a mighty long time, but I'm here to tell you, there's something else. The afterworld. 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You can always see the sun, day or night.

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2: He looks pretty down.
0: Yeah, well, maybe we should cheer him up then.
1: What do you suppose we should do?
0: Well,

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Now you do what they told ya. 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

0: A nosotros no nos da miedo la palabra clásicos. Y por eso, los domingos de rock son clásicos.
1: So what are you doing back?
2: Well, I sat back and thought about the things we used to do. It really meant a lot to me. You mean a lot to me.
1: I really mean that much to you?
2: Girl, you know it's true.

0: toes and put them into number two. Yeah, that's why it doesn't come up on 311. So after I yelled and screamed and telling him why it wasn't coming up on 311.
1: La Sombra Gris.